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4: 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Come in, Mr. Rubin, sir.
5: This is Cole Air Home Base. What's it like up there, Jesse?
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4: 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Everyone's waving.
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5: What's it say?
4: 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Remember that paper airplane, sir?
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6: This is Cole Air Home Base. What's it like up there, Jesse?
5: Amazing, sir. I'm so glad I came up with the idea of a Cole Air Balloon.
6: Well, I did tell you to get us noticed.
5: 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Everyone's waving.
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5: Here we go, sir. How to land.
6: What's it say?
5: Oh, no. I tore out the next page. Remember that paper airplane, sir?
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3: 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Come in, Mr. Rubin, sir.
4: This is Cole Air Home Base. What's it like up there, Jesse?
3: Amazing, sir. I'm so glad I came up with the idea of a Cole Air Balloon.
4: Well, I did tell you to get us noticed.
3: 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Everyone's waving.
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3: 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How to land.
4: What's it say?
3: 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Remember that paper airplane, sir?
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3: Here we go, sir. How to land.
4: What's it say?
3: 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Remember that paper airplane, sir?
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2: Hot Air Balloon 1 to Cole Air Home Base. Come in, Mr. Rubin, sir.
3: This is Cole Air Home Base. What's it like up there, Jesse?
2: Amazing, sir. I'm so glad I came up with the idea of a Cole Air Balloon.
3: Well, I did tell you to get us noticed.
2: 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Everyone's waving.
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4: Call Cole Air because we can.
2: Here we go, sir. How to land.
3: What's it say?
2: Oh, no. I tore out the next page. Remember that paper airplane, sir?
3: Well, what goes up, Jesse?
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6: 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Childhood cancers make up less than 1% of all cancers diagnosed each year. About 11,000 children in the U.S. under the age of 15 will be diagnosed with cancer in 2019. Many cancers in children are found early, but cancers in children can be hard to recognize right away because early symptoms are often like those caused by much more common illnesses or injuries. Cancer in childhood is not common, but it's important to have your child checked by a doctor if they have unusual signs or symptoms that do not go away, such as an unusual lump or swelling, unexplained paleness and loss of energy, easy bruising, an ongoing pain in one area of the body, limping, unexplained fever or illness that doesn't go away, frequent headaches, often with vomiting, sudden eye or vision changes, sudden unexplained weight loss. Most of these symptoms are much more likely to be caused by something other than cancer, such as an injury or infection. Still, if your child has any of these symptoms, see a doctor so that the cause can be found and treated if needed. This community update has been brought to you by Entravision Communications.
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11: 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Come in, Mr. Rubin, sir.
12: This is Cold Air Home Base. What's it like up there, Jesse?
11: Amazing, sir. I'm so glad I came up with the idea of a cold air balloon.
12: Well, I did tell you to get us noticed.
11: 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Everyone's waving.
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12: If you say so.
11: 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And up we go.
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12: Read the manual.
11: Great idea, sir. 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
13: Call Cold Air because we can.
11: Here we go, sir. How to land.
12: What's it say?
11: Oh, no. I tore out the next page. Remember that paper airplane, sir?
12: Well, what goes up, Jesse?
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0: my goodness, I want to see that movie now. Don't you? Right there, you can already imagine them going into class. The bell rings. Oh, man. I got to watch that this weekend. Got to watch Grease. Okay, put it on my calendar. Watching Grease Saturday. 7-Eleven, good morning. Guess what's coming back to the Valley? Monster Jam. 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It's happening at Bird Ogden Arena, October the 10th and the 11th. It's being brought to you by BKT Tires, Airborne, and the original Superglue. 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
2: 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Customers bring the parts needed for the job and donate what they can for labor. 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Michael said that most air conditioning repairs end up costing less than $300 compared to the thousands you'd spend at a traditional shop. So yeah, a father and son have a nonprofit where they help people repair their vehicles for whatever they can donate to them. Oh, that's awesome. It's called The Junkie Garage. So if you want, you can look that up, The Junkie Garage. Wouldn't that be awesome? Can somebody please open up a garage like that here? 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It's 744. Good morning.
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1: 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Happy Friday, Rio Grande Valley. It's officially the start of Labor Day weekend. Robin Gwen here from Fox News giving you that full weather update. For today, we are expecting those high temperatures across the valley to be reaching those triple digits at 103 degrees. We can expect partly cloudy skies out there with those wind speeds traveling between 15 to 25 miles per hour. For tomorrow on Saturday, if you do have those weekend plans, temperatures are expected to slightly decrease and that rain percentage chance will be rising to a 20%. For more information on these weather conditions, be sure to tune in weekday mornings at 8:30, midday at 12:30, and every night at 9, only here on Fox News, Rio Grande Valley. I'm Robin Gwen, wishing you a great and safe weekend.
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BFM. 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I know you're ready for it. I'm ready for it. 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
0: All right, movies. What movies are coming out in theaters this weekend? Let me tell you. First one out is By Any Means. Rated R movie. It's inspired by the true story of a young black FBI agent sent to Mississippi to investigate the brutal killings of civil rights leaders in the 1960s. Let me see. Mark Wahlberg comes out in this one. Yahya Abdul-Mateen II comes out in that one. And that's about the biggest names. Another movie coming out is Onslaught, rated R movie. Adria Arjona plays an army sniper trying to keep her daughter alive after a trio of super soldiers escaped a secret military facility and go on a killing spree. That one comes out today. Let me see. Another one coming out is The Sun Never Sets, rated R. Jake Johnson comes out. Dakota Fanning comes out. And that's about it. Those are the movies coming out in theaters this weekend with 107.9 RGB FM.
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0: at 7.9 RGBFM with some REM. And you know, the circus is in town. Yes, it is. The circus, the greatest show on earth. Ringling Brothers and Barnum and Bailey are here. And they're going to be here all the way till Sunday. Kicked off their show last night all the way till the 6th. Get to experience nonstop laughs. 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Got to get them. They've got one show today, two shows tomorrow, and one on Sunday. Don't miss out. Take the kids. It's definitely something different and fun to do for the family. The Ringling Brothers Barnum and Bailey Circus is in town with 107.9 RGBFM.
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I want to 7.9 RGBFM. Man, we are the station that plays your favorite 80s, 90s, and today's hits. Love them all. Gotta love all the songs. We're playing it for you. We're doing it for you. And it's a Friday on a TGIF. Teddy Swims, Mr. Know-It-All, 107.9.

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3: Jennifer Aniston has been dating Jim Curtis. He's a life coach slash hypnotist slash a bunch of other stuff for over a year now. And according to some articles, he hasn't necessarily won her friends over, Jennifer Aniston's friends. A source says, quote, some of Jennifer's friends aren't totally sold on Jim yet. They worry he could be an opportunist and feel like he can come off a bit performative. The sources also go on to say, at the end of the day, if she's happy, then of course they're happy for her, but they're also really protective of her and don't ever want to see her get taken advantage of. Some of them are just having a difficult time fully trusting him right now. But some of Jen's friends absolutely adore Jim and think he fits right in with their group. So Jennifer Aniston has a man. She's been having a man, you know, for over a year. But some of her friends don't like him. I mean, if she likes him, that's it. That's all that matters, right? Of course, just her friends, just keep an eye on him. Make sure, you know, that he is doing right by her. His name is Jim Curtis. I was reading up on him and seeing his pictures, I guess. I mean, Jennifer Aniston is a beautiful actress, you know, but you'd figure she needs somebody that is not a celebrity. No, Jim Curtis is not a celebrity like she is, but he's up there. Like, he, you know, people know him. He does all these different things. We'll see how it goes. Hopefully good for her. Hopefully good for Jennifer Aniston. That's your Celebrity Cheese on 107.9 RGVFM.
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3: Good morning. Happy Friday, Rio Grande Valley. It's officially the start of Labor Day weekend. Robin Gwen here from Fox News giving you that full weather update. For today, we are expecting those high temperatures across the valley to be reaching those triple digits at 103 degrees. We can expect partly cloudy skies out there with those wind speeds traveling between 15 to 25 miles per hour. For tomorrow on Saturday, if you do have those weekend plans, temperatures are expected to slightly decrease and that rain percentage chance will be rising to a 20%. For more information on these weather conditions, be sure to tune in weekday mornings at 8:30, midday at 12:30, and every night at 9, only here on Fox News, Rio Grande Valley. I'm Robin Gwen, wishing you a great and safe weekend.
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3: A woman diagnosed with progressive Alzheimer's disease just had a remarkable turnaround. After taking an experimental medication, the woman's brain scans once showed 9 areas of brain plaque, but doctors now say they're all gone. All the 9 areas. She says she's regained most of the memory she had lost. And along the way, she also reconnected with a friend from junior high. And they just celebrated their first wedding anniversary. Aww. Wow, that's amazing, right? An experimental medication for Alzheimer's disease. I really hope this is something that it goes on everywhere, all over the world, for everybody and anybody that needs it. That is pretty amazing. 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
2: Good morning. Happy Friday, Rio Grande Valley. It's officially the start of Labor Day weekend. Robin Gwen here from Fox News giving you that full weather update. For today, we are expecting those high temperatures across the valley to be reaching those triple digits at 103 degrees. We can expect partly cloudy skies out there with those wind speeds traveling between 15 to 25 miles per hour. For tomorrow on Saturday, if you do have those weekend plans, temperatures are expected to slightly decrease and that rain percentage chance will be rising to a 20%. For more information on these weather conditions, be sure to tune in weekday mornings at 8:30, midday at 12:30, and every night at 9, only here on Fox News, Rio Grande Valley. I'm Robin Gwen, wishing you a great and safe weekend.
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0: Here's Roxy in the morning with the RGV story of the hour.
1: I guess, you know, there's a thief that specializes in everything. A 58-year-old man from Florida named Christopher Johnson is facing felony charges after he allegedly stole a mortuary stretcher and cot cover worth around $7,100 from a local funeral home. Now, that sounds strange, but that's his thing. He was connected to a string of similar thefts stretching across four states. To bring him down, it took a multi-agency task force from Alabama, Georgia, Florida, and South Carolina. One of those tools was flock cameras. So as invasive as they are, they seem able to be helping to prevent local funeral homes from being robbed of their stretchers. The investigation remains ongoing because police believe Christopher may have stolen more mortuary stretchers from other places. He's also been arrested for this exact thing before 2 years ago. Now, it's not clear why he steals stretchers. Apparently, he just understands the resale market. Somebody told him, oh, you know what? They're worth this much money. He's like, you know, I can do that. That is something I can devote myself in doing, is to stealing funeral home stretchers. And that is what he does. He's been doing it for a while, and not anymore, though. They caught him. They caught up to him. There you go. That's just crazy stuff. Crazy town. That's your story of the hour. 107.9 RGV FM.
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0: 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That's awesome. 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

0: 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On our phone lines, we got Pete over at Bert Ogden Auto Group. 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
1: What up, Roxy?
0: What's going on? Are we ready for this Labor Day weekend? It's a three-day weekend.
1: It is a three-day weekend. And, like, I think this is becoming a habit now of me recording for Robert because he's just so busy. He's out there making deals. He's out there selling cars. And that's why I'm back on the radio with you again. Trust me, I don't love the sound of my own voice, but here we are.
0: Hey, but you know what? As long as he's keeping busy and you've got his back, it's all good. Hey, the Labor Day deals are here. They've been going on since last weekend, and they're going strong this weekend as well. I mean, if he's busy already so early in the morning with so many deals, that means y'all got some great things happening at Bert Ogden, Mazda, and Subaru.
1: Yes, Mazda, Subaru, and Volvo right here on the corner of Trenton and Business 281. 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All weekend, we're having huge deals right here.
0: Y'all are going to be open on Monday. I mean, most people are off. The families are off. And that's a great time to go and look for a car together, to go car shopping as a family.
1: 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But today we're specifically talking about Mazda, Subaru, Volvo here in Edinburgh.
0: These vehicles are great, man. You know, the Mazdas, they give you up to, 35 miles per gallon on the highway? Those are great vehicles to go traveling. You're going to be going in and out of town. And then the Subarus, the safety features on those are like nothing else.
1: Absolutely. Subarus are some of the safest vehicles on the road today. And that's not just hype, that is fact.
0: You got awards to prove it.
1: Absolutely. We've got the receipts, Roxy.
0: Yes, you do. It's going to be a party. We're going to be out there broadcasting live from 10 in the morning all the way to 2. But of course, you guys are open late till the last customer leaves on this Labor Day weekend. We're going to have lots of goodies for you. I'll have lots of giveaways. Everything that's going on across the Rio Grande Valley, we will have it for you. So join us Saturday over at Bert Ogden Mazda and Subaru on the corner of Trenton and Business 281. Pete, we'll see you out there.
1: Absolutely. We'll see you here, Roxy.
0: It's Bert Ogden Mazda Subaru with 107.9 RGVFM.
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That is it. That does it for me. I am out of here. I will see you out and about in the streets tomorrow in Edinburgh over at Bird Ogden Mazda Subaru. Have yourself a great Labor Day weekend. And always keep it on 107.9 RGBFM. 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
3: 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I'm your host, Rene Garza Jr., bringing you the Sports Minute. In the MLB, the Houston Astros won the series against the Chicago White Sox yesterday. White Sox 2, Astros 6. The Astros will continue their homestand tonight as they will face off against the Arizona Diamondbacks in the three-game series. Diamondbacks versus Astros. Game 1, tonight. The Texas Rangers won the first game of their four-game series against the Tampa Bay Rays in the shutout win yesterday. Rays 0, Rangers 6. Game 2, Rays vs. Rangers, tonight. On Fox, it's a weekend of nonstop sports action that starts on Saturday with college football. North Texas vs. Indiana. Then it's Boston College vs. Cincinnati. Followed by the MLB with the Diamondbacks vs. the Astros. And on Sunday, it's the IndyCar Knicks Racing at Laguna Seca. Then it's a SEC volleyball, Kentucky versus Penn State, followed by Missouri versus Nebraska. And that wraps up your Sports Minute. I'm your host, Rene Garza Jr. for 107.9 RGV-FM.
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9: 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I'm your host, Rene Garza Jr., bringing you the Sports Minute. In the MLB, the Houston Astros won the series against the Chicago White Sox yesterday. White Sox 2, Astros 6. The Astros will continue their homestand tonight as they will face off against the Arizona Diamondbacks in the three-game series. Diamondbacks vs. Astros, Game 1, tonight. The Texas Rangers won the first game of their four-game series against the Tampa Bay Rays in the shutout win yesterday. Rays 0, Rangers 6. Game 2, Rays vs. Rangers, tonight. On Fox, it's a weekend of nonstop sports action that starts on Saturday with college football. North Texas vs. Indiana. Then it's Boston College vs. Cincinnati. Followed by the MLB with the Diamondbacks vs. the Astros. And on Sunday, it's the IndyCar Knicks Racing at Laguna Seca. Then it's the SEC Volleyball, Kentucky vs. Penn State, followed by Missouri vs. Nebraska. And that wraps up your Sports Minute. I'm your host, Rene Garza Jr. for 107.9 RGV FM.
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8: 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I'm your host, Rene Garza Jr., bringing you the Sports Minute. In the MLB, the Houston Astros won the series against the Chicago White Sox yesterday. White Sox 2, Astros 6. The Astros will continue their homestand tonight as they will face off against the Arizona Diamondbacks in the three-game series. Diamondbacks vs. Astros, Game 1, tonight. The Texas Rangers won the first game of their four-game series against the Tampa Bay Rays in the shutout win yesterday. Rays 0, Rangers 6. Game 2, Rays vs. Rangers, tonight. On Fox, it's a weekend of nonstop sports action that starts on Saturday with college football. North Texas vs. Indiana. Then it's Boston College vs. Cincinnati. Followed by the MLB with the Diamondbacks vs. the Astros. And on Sunday, it's the IndyCar Knicks Racing at Laguna Seca. Then it's a SEC Volleyball, Kentucky versus Penn State, followed by Missouri versus Nebraska. And that wraps up your Sports Minute. I'm your host, Rene Garza Jr. for 107.9 RGVFM.
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12: 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Childhood cancers make up less than 1% of all cancers diagnosed each year. About 11,000 children in the U.S. under the age of 15 will be diagnosed with cancer in 2019. Many cancers in children are found early, but cancers in children can be hard to recognize right away because early symptoms are often like those caused by much more common illnesses or injuries. Cancer in childhood is not common, but it's important to have your child checked by a doctor if they have unusual signs or symptoms that do not go away, such as an unusual lump or swelling, unexplained paleness and loss of energy, easy bruising, an ongoing pain in one area of the body, limping, unexplained fever or illness that doesn't go away, frequent headaches, often with vomiting, sudden eye or vision changes, sudden unexplained weight loss. Most of these symptoms are much more likely to be caused by something other than cancer, such as an injury or infection. Still, if your child has any of these symptoms, see a doctor so that the cause can be found and treated if needed. This community update has been brought to you by Entravision Communications.
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